name. Is that how you say it, Sophie Cafule? 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Looking in your eyes, you got me acting up. Bring your body closer so I can feel your touch. Cafule, Cafule, Cafule. 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

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It's only when we wake up that we realize something is actually strange.

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I just skip the line, bouncer like my swim shirt.